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2: There is a very famous quote ki history repeat itself.
3: There are certain things which have a same formula. So when formula is same, whenever it happens, it seems that the history is repeating.
4: Kuch left aur right wing ke log history ko alag alag interpret karte hain sir. Usse sir social harmony aur peace mein kuch dikkatein aati hain desh mein.
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2: There is a very famous quote ki history repeat itself.
3: There are certain things which have a same formula. So when formula is same, whenever it happens, it seems that the history is repeating.
4: Kuch left aur right wing ke log history ko alag alag interpret karte hain sir. Usse sir social harmony aur peace mein kuch dikkatein aati hain desh mein.
3: Dekho duniya mein ek subject hai itihas jisko kisi bhi tarah se pesh kiya ja sakta hai. 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
3: 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So when formula is same, whenever it happens, it seems that the history is repeating.
4: Kuch left aur right wing ke log history ko alag alag interpret karte hain sir. 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
6: There is a very famous quote ki history repeat itself.
7: 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So when formula is same, whenever it happens, it seems that the history is repeating.
8: Kuch left aur right wing ke log history ko alag alag interpret karte hain sir. 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
7: Dekho duniya mein ek subject hai itihas jisko kisi bhi tarah se pesh kiya ja sakta hai. 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
2: There is a very famous quote ki history repeat itself.
3: There are certain things which have a same formula. So when formula is same, whenever it happens, it seems that the history is repeating.
4: Kuch left aur right wing ke log history ko alag alag interpret karte hain sir. Usse sir social harmony aur peace mein kuch dikkatein aati hain desh mein.
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3: 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So when formula is same, whenever it happens, it seems that the history is repeating.
4: Kuch left aur right wing ke log history ko alag alag interpret karte hain sir. 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
2: They were the bully of the Middle East, but they are the bully no more. From the first day I entered the political arena, I've been unwavering. I will never allow Iran to have a nuclear weapon. Upon taking office last year, I immediately opened negotiations with Iran and offered them full economic cooperation in exchange for ending their nuclear program and support for terror, but they refused. They absolutely refused. That was a big mistake. Then in Operation Midnight Hammer, the U.S. military obliterated their nuclear program beneath mountains of rubble. And again, I urged Iran to make a deal, and again, they refused. The regime continued building a vast missile and drone stockpile that threatened the security of every American service member in the region and everyone else in the region.
0: Trump की माने तो अमेरिकी हमले में ईरान की सैन्य क्षमता पूरी तरह तबाह हो चुकी है। ये दावा ट्रंप पहले भी कर चुके हैं, लेकिन अमेरिकी हमलों के बावजूद ईरान की मिसाइलों का कहर थमा नहीं है। मतलब यही है कि ट्रंप ने जो कहा उसमें हकीकत कम, फसाना ज्यादा है।
2: After giving Iran every chance for a deal, I took action to ensure that neither the United States nor any nation in Seoul would ever have to face such a nightmare, such a catastrophic problem. As a result of Operation Epic Fury, all 159 ships of their Navy are now lying at the bottom of the sea. Likewise, their Air Force is gone. Their radar is gone. Their anti-aircraft equipment is gone. Their missiles and drone manufacturing capacity is almost gone. Their economy is gone. The only thing that isn't gone is inflation, which is destroying their country and is now well over 300%.
0: भाषण के दौरान ट्रंप ने होर्मुज को लेकर सबसे चौंकाने वाली बात कही। ट्रंप के मुताबिक अमेरिका में मिड टर्म के बाद ईरान के साथ होर्मुज पर कोई बड़ी डील हो सकती है, लेकिन ये डील होर्मुज से गुजरने वाले जहाजों पर टैक्स वसूली को लेकर होगी। यानी होर्मुज पर टैक्स को ट्रंप मंजूरी दे सकते हैं, जिसमें ईरान के साथ साथ अमेरिका का भी हिस्सा होगा।
2: Yet even after we agreed to a ceasefire for nuclear discussions, Iran promptly violated it with brazen acts of terrorism against civilian ships from other countries. I want to thank the UN Security Council for voting overwhelmingly to pass a resolution condemning Iran's despicable terrorist attacks on commercial shipping. Thank you very much. Now we must be equally united in maintaining pressure. The United States Navy has recently escorted more than 1 billion barrels of oil out of the Strait of Hormuz, and more oil is flowing than at any point since the start of the war. We're taking 22, 25, 30, 32, and 37 ships out, respectively, every single day, every single night.
0: एक तरफ ट्रंप ईरान पर हमले की धमकी देते हैं, दूसरी तरफ होर्मुज पर ईरान के साथ डील की बात करते हैं। सवाल यही है कि ईरान को लेकर ट्रंप के दिमाग में इतना कंफ्यूजन क्यों है? ट्रंप ने ईरान के साथ शांति समझौते को लेकर कोई ठोस दलील पेश नहीं की, लेकिन ये दावा करना नहीं भूले कि यूक्रेन रूस युद्ध को रुकवा देंगे।
2: We're working very closely with the leaders of Russia and Ukraine, and we will get that one done. It's going to happen, I think, more quickly than people understand. They've had it. 25,000 young people, mostly soldiers, a month are dying. 25,000 a month. And I look at those battlefield pictures and I really don't want to see them anymore. It's so horrible to see. 25,000 a month, both sides. We continue to seek and end the disastrous war between Russia and Ukraine, which is killing, as I said, thousands and thousands of people every month. Last week, in honor of Senator Lindsey Graham, I signed a powerful new law passed by Congress, providing me with enormous new tariff authorities, and if necessary, I will have to use them. It's time to stop the killing.
0: ईरान के साथ स्थायी युद्ध विराम में उलझे ट्रंप यूक्रेन और रूस को युद्ध में उलझाने का दम भर रहे हैं, दावे और वादे कर रहे हैं, लेकिन दुनिया को पता

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